stepped down from her carriage at 10 Vermilion Street. I took off my roustabout, slung it at her feet. We went into her parlor, and she cooled me with her fan, but said I'll go no further with a fantasy-making man. I said I'd walk on Pontchartrain for what you have today, just a drink from your deep well, and I'll be on my way. She laughed and heaven filled the room, said this I give to you, this body's wisdom is the flesh

and you will have to pay for any wisdom that you steal. I woke to tinted windows and lavender and red. The first station of the cross was just above my head. I awoke to gargoyles and a hard beans for my bed. Jesus Christ and Pontius Pilate were just

Honey, you know springtime of life is the sweetest of all. There is never a real care of regret. And while springtime is ours throughout all youth's hours, let us smile each chance we get.